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It's called Centerpiece. It's just a simple blues on F, and you really groove on it.

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